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3: For millions of years, mankind lived just like the animals. Then something happened, which unleashed the power of our imagination. We learned to talk.

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See you at the bar, you was hardly talking. That's when I knew that your heart was scarring. Friends to lovers need a part to star in. Like, wait, babe, let me

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